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I'm not one to cry, but ever since I got married, my whole life's gone awry. Been trying to figure out what I did to deserve such a fate, and how one woman could be filled with so much hate. I've been heated, I've been beat it, I've been badly mistreated, I've been called so many things that should never be repeated. I've been croaked at and poked at, it's a wonder I'm still breathing. Surprised I'll last 3 weeks before I set to leaving.

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But with those days gone, I went to see my friend Bill. 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

Now you kids listen close, a word of advice before you step out the door to get yourself a loving wife. 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

Peddler.

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It's so

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1: And this one comes from Charlie Munro by way of Carl and Hardy, great writers in the past there. One called I See a Bright Light Shining.

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0: Froggy went a-courtin' and he did ride, uh-huh. 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Froggy went a-courtin' and he did ride a sword and a pistol by his side, uh-huh. He rode right up to Miss Mouse's door, uh-huh.
1: Let me in.
0: He rode right up to Miss Mouse's door, uh-huh. He rode right up to Miss Mouse's door and hit it so hard that it made it roar, uh-huh. Then Miss Mousie let him in, uh-huh.
2: Come in, Mr. Froggy.
0: Then Miss Mousie let him in, uh-huh. Then Miss Mousie let him in, and the way they courted it was a sin, uh-huh.

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Come here, you sweet thing. Took Miss Mousie right on his knee, uh-huh. Took Miss Mousie right on his knee, and he says, Miss Mousie, would you marry me? Uh-huh. Well, Miss Mouse, she says, I don't know about that, uh-huh. Miss Mouse, she says, I don't know about that, uh-huh. Miss Mouse, she says, I don't know about that. The Phantom Soldier, you have to ask Uncle Rat. Uh-huh.

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What did he get for a wedding gown, uh-huh? What did he get for a wedding gown? 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The first guest was a big June bug, uh-huh. First guest was a big June bug, uh-huh. First guest was a big June bug, and he danced all around with a half a pint jug, uh-huh. The second guest was a bumblebee, uh-huh. Second guest was a bumblebee, uh-huh. Second guest was a bumblebee, and he danced around with a fiddle on his knee, uh-huh. Pick one, Jack.

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He was a bride's brother. Third guest was a little gray mouse, uh-huh. The third guest was a little gray mouse, and he says, Mr. Froggy, can I rent you a house, uh-huh. He was a real estate man, you see. Well, now the frog, you know, he had to go on his honeymoon. So, Mr. Froggy went traveling across the lake, uh-huh. Froggy went to traveling across the lake, uh-huh. Yeah, he was a bullfrog. Well, the frog went to traveling across the lake, and he got swallowed up by a big black snake, uh-huh.

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friends and neighbors, this is Bill Smith, the old ranger, asking you to stop on by Wednesday, 1 o'clock, for the Crooked Road Radio Hour. You never know what might happen as we explore music along the crooked road. Come on, there's foolishness to be had.

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1: Best we could. Some of them I couldn't remember. But we certainly enjoyed being here with you, and we hope you've enjoyed our little visit. And we're looking forward to seeing some of you while we're up in this part of the country. Ask old Jack Roberts where we're going to be, and he can tell you where we'll be all the rest of this week. Right now, though, let's all walk that floor one more time, and we're going to Spokane, Washington. 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

happy where I am. I got supper in the oven and a cold drink in my hand. 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

friends and neighbors, this is Bill Smith, the old ranger, asking you to stop on by Wednesday, 1 o'clock, for the Crooked Road Radio Hour. 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

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It's Grandma May. 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
1: Hey, everybody. Welcome to Plum Wild right here on Radio Bristol. Coming to you on this fine, rainy Wednesday evening. Going to be bringing y'all a lot of good music. We got some bluegrass, some old country, all kind of crazy songs, wild stuff here on Plum Wild today. So, yeah, y'all tune on in. I'm going to start things off with a bluegrass song. We're going to do one by Dave Evans called Bad Moon Shining.

There you go. There's old Wayne the Train Hancock right here on Plum Wild doing the Poor Boy Blues. How about it? I'm about half asleep in here today, y'all. I done worked all day and wore me out. And then this rainy day, that's making me a little tired, too. If anyone's got a request or anything, the number to the station here is 276-285-3667. Call me and wake me up a little bit. All right. Appreciate y'all hanging out and tuning in today. We're going to do one here by Wayne Rainey. I played Wayne Rainey on the show a lot. He's got some good ones. There's one called You Better Treat Your Man Right, right here on Plum Wild. Let's do it.

Hey, y'all. Welcome back to Plum Wild here. That was Wayne Rainey with one called You Better Treat Your Man Right. And anyway, I just remembered that first set of songs there. I must really be tired because I only told y'all what one of the songs was I played. And, you know, part of being on the radio, being a DJ and everything, is when you play songs on your show, you're supposed to tell people, like, what the songs are called and who the artists are that are singing them and all that stuff. So, yeah, anyway, before the Poor Boy Blues by Wayne Hancock, we did Smoke by Kelsey Ray Copeland, and that's her new single, brand new, just come out the other day. It's a pretty good one. Then we started it all off with one by Dave Evans called Bad Moon Shining. Up next, we got one by Ricky Chilton off of his new record, and this one here is called The Temptation of the Roller Dog. So Ricky Chilton's going to warn you about the dangers of too many roller dogs. You got to be careful. Them gas station hot dogs will tear you up. All right. Here's Ricky Chilton singing you the one about the temptation of the roller dog. Woo, let's do it. Woo, that'll wake me up. Woo. All right, here we go.

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Maybe they'll have a dip, a skull, and a place to spit. I'll have my pastor, Philip Morris,

Oh, yeah, right there. That's Merle Haggard and the Strangers right here on Plum Wild with I'm Bringing Home Good News. And before that, we had Tim Wilson with one called Marlboro Miles. And we started all off with The Temptation of the Roller Dog by Ricky Chilton. Here's one by Vernon Oxford called Roll Big Wheels Roll.

Oh, yeah, there's Dale Reeves right there doing one called A Lover's Question. Before that, we had Freddie Hart doing one called Snatch It and Grab It. And we started that one off with one by Vernon Oxford called Roll, Big Wheels, Roll. Here's Dick Curlis to do you one called Easy Woman. Let's do it.

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Here's Ain't the Denim by Paul Koth, and this is a brand new one by him. I think this is a good one. Let's do it. It'll get up and go with you. All right. 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

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There ought to be another way of catching a fish. 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

0: Wishing I was home by the nice warm fire, but here I am, this is my desire. 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
1: Oh yeah, right there, Stoney Edwards with the fishing song. Before that, we had George Jones doing one called She Needs Me. And we started off with Paul Cawthon doing one called Ain't the Denim. That's his brand new single that he just came out with. All right, how about one by Jerry Lee Lewis? We'll get a little lonesome here on this one. This one's called All Night Long.

that one right there is called The Garden. That was by The Voice, Mr. Vern Gosden there. That was probably a little bit too lonesome there. So now that we're good and depressed, I'm about done. I got about 5 minutes left here, I think. Got time to play maybe one more song, maybe one or two more. And before that, we had Joe Stampley doing one called Do You Ever Fool Around? We started off with Jerry Lee Lewis, and he done one called All Night Long. Here's Hazel Atkins to do one that'll get up and go with you. This one's called Cooking Chicken.

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Well, happy Friday afternoon, everybody. My goodness. I hope y'all are doing well today, wherever you happen to be. And hey, welcome to Country Song Roundup. I'm your host, Tom Netherland, and for the next 3 hours, you're going to hear hard to the core country music with a capital C like this. Dwight Yoakam says, "The heartaches are free." Nice to know that something's free today.

buddy. I guarantee you he's right. Yeah, the heartaches are free. That's Dwight Yoakam right here on Country Song Roundup. If you're just tuning in, whoops. Dwight's a little greedy. He's trying to get two on me. Hey, I may play another one from you in a little while, Dwight, but you gotta hold your horses, buddy. Back up and make room for Johnny Cash and the Tennessee Three and Blue Train.

There we go. Yeah, on the Sun record label. Johnny Cash and the Tennessee Three at Blue Train. Yeah, buddy. Hey, let's hear one from, oh, I love this. Let's go out to Bakersfield, California on the Challenge record label. Here's Wynn Stewart and Big, Big Love. Kick it off, Ralph Mooney on the pedal steel.

boy. The dulcet tones of Ralph Mooney's pedal steel guitar on that one. Winds through it. Man, they're getting greedier in here today. You know, see, I played a lot of twofers, you know, double shots last week, and a lot of these folks are thinking that I'm going to do it for them. And I may do that. I may play a bunch of them, and I may not play a whole bunch of them. And anyway, let's hear one from Loretta Lynn. And this was before she was known as the coal miner's daughter, but she was a rather forceful person when she had to be. And this tune basically was written as a message to her husband. And the tune, the title goes like this. You ain't woman enough to take her man. Yeah, that is a message to some female out there who was messing around with her husband. And if you didn't think she was meant what she said, well, Loretta, a few years later, she was going down the road, headed back home to Hurricane Mills, Tennessee, and she heard word that this gal was trying to make time with her husband, Mooney. They called him Mooney Lynn. And she wrote a song called Fist City. Yeah, that's true. That's absolutely true. But anyway, here she is, Loretta Lynn. And, yeah, buddy, yeah, let's see here. You ain't woman enough to take her man on the Decca record label right here on Country Song Roundup Radio Bristol. Hey, good afternoon, everybody. Well, now she's playing a different one right there. Now, wait a minute now. It bounced on me. These things are, that was Blue Kentucky Girl, but anyway, here she is once again, Loretta Lynn.

That's Loretta Lynn. Yeah, buddy. Boy, she was forceful because, you know, it's funny when you sing a song that it's about something that you know and you lived, it has a touch more authenticity about it, don't you think? Yeah, oh boy. Hey, I mentioned this a moment ago, and so I may as well go ahead and play it. The first double shot of the day. Once again, Loretta Lynn from 1968 and Fist City. There she is. Come on, Loretta. Grab that.

1968. That's Fist City, and that was written from a real account. She didn't mess around. When her husband was messing around, he found out real quick she didn't mess around. She was going to take him to Fist City, and as I understand it, she did resort to fisticuffs a time or 3,000. Anyway, that's Loretta Lynn. Here's Merle Haggard, the Mighty Hag, and The Way I Am. Yeah, buddy. It's The Way I Am too, Hag. Right here on Country Song Roundup Radio Bristol.

from on the MCA record label. That's Merle Haggard and The Way I Am. And yes, it was good, by the way. Yes, it was. My friends over there from Buffalo, New York, represented here in the museum today. Buffalo, yeah, I stayed a night in Tonawanda, New York over there, fella. Tonawanda, a suburb of Buffalo. Yeah, buddy. Anyway, we like to say, I say we. I'm not a multiple personality guy. I'm just me. So it's I like to say hello when they walk by. So I leave my door wide open, and Mom was here last week. She was interacting with the guests, and they loved Mom. I can tell you that. My friend Jerry's over here right now, and he was telling me about his father working literally from the ground. I mean, literally. Believe me, I know the difference between literally and figuratively. Literally from the ground up in Chicago, from the elevator man, there's your literally from the ground up, right up to vice president of the company. That's incredible. That's incredible. What else is incredible? Mel Tillison, Sawmill.

There we go. Sawmill. That's Mel Tillis right here on Country Song Roundup. Let's hear one from the very first deep dive country album from Joe Bonzall, Duane Allen, Richard Sturban, and William Lee Golden, otherwise known as the Oak Ridge Boys. This is from their very first country album called Y'all Come Back Saloon, here on Country Song Roundup.

The Oak Ridge Boys. Yeah, buddy. Y'all come back saloon. And they are members of the Country Music Hall of Fame. And as are the next folks I'm about to bring on. And, my friend Moose Roberts had a little conversation and on Facebook yesterday, and he posed this kind of a rhetorical question. The Statler Brothers or the Oak Ridge Boys, which do you favor? And I'm like, well, I favor both of them. So anyhow, let's play one from the Statler Brothers. And this one was recorded 2 years before the song you just heard. And it was written by Don Reed, a member of the Statlers. And anyway, I introduced all the individual members of the Oak Ridge Boys. I'll do the same for the original lineup of the Statler Brothers. Yeah, buddy. Brothers Harold and Don Reed, Lou DeWitt, and Phil Bosley. I'll go to my grave loving you. The Statler Brothers on Country Song Roundup, live on Radio Bristol.

0: There we go. 1975, I'll Go to My Grave Loving You. Yeah, you know what? I love every one of y'all. I really, really do. And you might think, oh, he's just pulling our leg. No, I'm not. I really do. I really do love every one of you. But anyway, yeah, wherever y'all happen to be. Hey, Mario and Bert over in the Netherlands. You know, hey, I'm gonna send y'all a song here after a while, so stay tuned, okay? Yeah, they're way over in the Netherlands, yeah, my namesake country, and I've never been there. Yeah, I mean, maybe I ought to do one of those GoFundMe things, you know, raise up, hey, so Tom can go visit the Netherlands, you know. I see Mario out there raising her hand, going, yeah, you need to come visit. Yeah, I want to. I will one of these days. I hope so. But anyway, hey, man, oh, man, Drew in Seattle, Washington, thanks for tuning in. He's a faithful, regular listener every single week, and, man, I sure do appreciate it. And Hank in San Diego, California, he's a regular. And right here in town, my friend Moose, he's listening in today, Moose and his wife, Jamie. They're right here in Bristol, Tennessee, and they're listening in, and he wanted me to play this song for his wife. So here you go, Jamie, from Jason Moose Roberts. David Allen Coe, she used to love him a lot. As I understand, she still loves you a lot, Moose. Country Song Roundup Radio, Bristol. Man, throwing around Cupid's arrow today, and it's not even February yet. Yeah, DAC.
1: I saw her through the window today.

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And I said, you know, it's not too late to start again. We could spend the night together.

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1: That's David Allan Coe. She used to love me a lot. Going out to Jamie, courtesy from Moose. There you go. And let's see here. You know what? What do you say? Hey, Moose, would you object if you send another one out to your wife? Well, apparently not, because he asked me last night if I would play this one too. So this one goes out to Jamie here in Bristol, Tennessee, from Moose Roberts, and really everyone else who just loves good old country music. And John Anderson, this is John at his best from 1980. Your Lying Blue Eyes. Apparently they've been telling on her here on Country Song Roundup Radio Bristol. Oh, man, this is a dandy fine song.

John Anderson, You're Lying Blue Eyes. Yeah, buddy. Mercy, mercy, mercy. Well, let's hear one from, I like this. This is really good. You know, Bill Anderson has enjoyed a career, an incredible Hall of Fame career as a recording artist, you know. But he's also enjoyed a Hall of Fame career as a songwriter. And this next song was a major hit for Porter Wagoner. But Bill Anderson wrote the song, and I want to play it for you right here. And from Bill Anderson, it's called The Cold Hard Facts of Life. Whispering Bill Anderson, if you're listening in, Bill, thank you for all the music. Country Song Roundup, Radio Bristol.

What a song. The Cold Hard Facts of Life, Bill Anderson. And I want to send this next one out to my friend Dallas. Dallas is over in Switzerland right now. And hey, Dallas, you know, can you bring back an Alp for me? You know, just I don't want all the Swiss Alps, just one of them, you know. Anyway, Dallas and I are mutual, members of the Daryl McCall fan club, and I want to play a Daryl McCall song for you, Dallas, and it's called Keeping My Feet on the Ground, which is hard to do if you're in Switzerland, I would imagine. Anyway, Daryl McCall on Country Song Roundup.

0: keeping my feet on the ground. That's Daryl McCall. And I want to send this one as promised, Mario. I try to make sure the promises happen. You know, anyway, she's a big Johnny Cash fan, and she and Bert, and, I'm not sure. Well, I do know. I know who's the bigger fan of Johnny Cash and June Carter and all the Carter family, and that's Mario. But they come over here and visit from time to time over here in the States, and always a happy time when they do. They're good people. Man, oh, man. Mario, it's true. Y'all are wonderful people, and hey, I just talked with somebody just a moment ago from Seattle, Washington. They're here in the museum today, and apparently somebody from El Salvador came through here recently, so like earlier today. But anyhow, here you go, Mario. This is from the Ring of Fire, the best of Johnny Cash album. I've always loved this one, and I know you know it because you know their songs. Johnny's songs backwards and forwards too, but it's called What Do I Care? Johnny Cash at the Tennessee 3 Country Song Roundup Radio Bristol, going over to the Netherlands, and Mario and Bert.
1: When I'm all through, if I haven't been what they think I should be, if the total isn't high enough when they figure me, when I grow old, if there's no gray from worry in my hair, what do I care?

0: Yeah, buddy. Featuring the electric guitar of Luther Perkins. What do I care? Johnny Cash and the Tennessee Three. And, haven't played these two in a long time, and I figured it's high time that I make up for that right now. From the Starday record label, guitar picking truck driver. Yeah, buddy. Charlie Moore and Bill Napier. Some people just referred to them as Moore and Napier. Or occasionally Napier and Moore. Let's hear them right now. Country Song Roundup Radio, Bristol.
1: Well, every time I hit the road, the first thing that I do, put my old guitar in the sleeper cab, then I really pick the blues while I'm moving home. I'm a rolling home. I'm a guitar picking, coffee drinking, truck driver, and I'm a moving on.

From Moore and Napier, we go to Hank Thompson. I cast a lonesome shadow. Ooh, boy. Well, it is October. A little spooky right here, you know. Halloween coming up in a few weeks. Oh, by all means, look for and stay tuned toward the end of the month for my annual Halloween country show. Might even play this one right here.

kind of spooky, don't you? Yeah. Hank Thompson, I Cast a Lonesome Shadow. Yeah, like I said, I may revive that one and play it for the Halloween country show coming up. But first, yeah, well, I got to assemble all the songs and what have you. But hey, there's time to get in a request for today's show if you'd like to. The phone line is open. I don't hear it ringing. How about y'all? 276-285-3667. 276-285-3667. And if you happen to be long distance, in other words, somewhere other than here in Bristol, Tennessee, just put a one in front of the very first two and you'll get me right here in the studio. Yeah, buddy. Oh, in the meantime, here's Connie Smith, Lookout Heart.

Oh, look out. By golly, look out, star. Mm-hmm. Connie Smith's star, it shines really, really bright in the country music skyline. Let me tell you. Yeah, buddy. She's been a major force for more than 60 years now. How about that? Member of the Country Music Hall of Fame, and all kinds of accolades and honors have come her way. But anyway, here, I want to play a brand new song, and I played it one time on the show a few weeks ago and got a lot of good feedback about it and figured, well, let's play it again. And this lady is a great niece of Alan Jackson. So she's got the pedigree, right? Well, it's country music, and this is brand new. It's only about a month old. In fact, it's a little bit less than a month old. But anyway, it's by a lady by the name of Carlisle Wright. And the song is called Wright with a W, Wright Kind of Country. In other words, it's her kind of country, right? Wait till you hear it. Mercy. And oh, by the way, I've got a Radio Bristol debut coming up real soon. And he lives next door to me. Believe me, wait till you hear it. It'll blow your mind. It might just have you, well, you won't be dancing. Well, you could slow dance to it, I guess. But anyway, here's Carlisle Wright, Wright Kind of Country, brand new on Country Song Roundup, Radio Bristol.

brand new from Carlisle Wright, the great niece of Alan Jackson with Right Kind of Country. And let's see, I want to play, you know, I've been thinking a lot about international things today. Got some international listeners, and there's been some international folks walk through the museum. And so I want to play a band from Sweden for you. They're hard to the core, country music with a capital C. They're called, it's kind of an odd name, the Countryside of Harmonica Sam. There is no one named Sam in their band, okay? It's called If That's the Way It's Gotta Be. Broadcasting live, border to border, and around the world from Radio Bristol. I'm Tom, and this is Country Song Roundup.

There we go. The country sound of Harmonica Sam. And if that's the way, it's got to be. And, you know, this next fella, man, oh, man, he was an awesome, awesome fella. I got to interview him and got to know him pretty well before he died. And he had one of the great voices of the 1990s. And he was authentically country when a whole lot of folks were not. He was country when Garth Brooks was saying that he was. Daryl Singletary didn't have to say it. He was. Here he is with The Note. Daryl Singletary, Country Song Roundup.

That's Daryl Singletary and The Note. And if you're not fully aware of Daryl Singletary, then you need to be. And check out some of his duets that he did with Rhonda Vincent. Oh, my Lord, have mercy. In the meantime, here's Franklin Delano Reeves, otherwise known as Del Reeves. A dime at a time.

There we go. A dime at a time. That's, oh, none other than Del Reeves. He was a longtime member of the Grand Ole Opry from the state of North Carolina. Just a super, super fine fella. But anyway, what do you say we climb up into the cab and we'll go up into the Northeast? Because I'm talking with some folks from New York State. They're close to New York City, real close. You know, I mean, like they can go into the city. You know, around here, we don't go. If we live out in the mountains here, we live in the mountains anyway. If we live up in some holler, we don't say, we're going to the city. We say we're going to Bristol. But anyway, God bless New York folks. I tell you, they're awesome. Anyway, this fella right here, he was from the state of Maine, Bangor, Maine. And not many country folks, country singers have come out of the state of Maine, but this guy did. He had an eye patch and a cowboy hat and a deep, deep voice. Dick Curless, A Tombstone Every Mile, here on Country Song Roundup Radio Bristol.

That's Dick Curlis right here on Country Song Roundup. I want to play another. Oh, yeah. This guy, I wish he's one of those folks I wish was still around. And I spent a lot of time with him and through the years. And he's the craziest son of a gun who ever came down the bluegrass pike. Talking about Jimmy Martin. He's going to continue on down the road in those 18-wheelers with Widowmaker. Country Song Roundup, Radio Bristol, galloping along on a Friday afternoon. Widow.

Widowmaker. That's Jimmy Martin and all the Sunny Mountain Boys. And let's see. I want to play one from T.G. Shepherd, who I normally do not play because later on in his career, he went real poppy with his country. I'm putting quotation marks around the country. But early on, he sounded like this. Devil in the Bottle. T.G. Shepherd, Country Song Roundup, Radio Bristol. All right, T.G., there you go. Stay away from the bottle, T.G.

0: it's killing her, watching me die this way.
1: There we go. Devil in a Bottle. That's T.G. Shepherd right here on Country Song Roundup. And I got my newfound friends from New York here standing here in the doorway. And I have been turning them on to Jim Lauderdale. Jim, if you're listening, hey, man, you know, I got a mailbox. And if you got a check, I mean, I'm just saying. But anyway, you know better. Anyway, I want to play a tune oh, boy, this is awesome. Love, love, love it. Jim Lauderdale, multiple Grammy winner, and he's considered the godfather of Americana. But he's a country boy, and I know him well as a country boy. He's from just over the hills there in North Carolina. But anyway, this one's called I Met Jesus in a Bar. Jim Lauderdale on Country Song Roundup Radio Bristol.

That's Jim Lauderdale. Yeah, buddy. And as y'all know, he visits the show pretty often. And sometimes he'll just come in and grab my shoulder and I'm like, oh, hey, it's Jim Lauderdale, you know. Here he is once again, Single Standard Time, Jim Lauderdale. So

Single Standard Time. That's Jim Lauderdale right here on Country Song Roundup. And you know what? We're about halfway through the program today, and I do take requests. So wherever you happen to be, call me at, let me move that so I can see my number, 276-285-3667. And if you happen to be, you know, let's say in California, New Mexico, what have you, put a one in front of the very first two, and you'll get me right here in the studio. And if you happen to be overseas, check whatever country code, and you can Google it. Everything's on Google, right? You know? I mean, who needs to go to the library? I can't believe I'm saying that. Go to Google, right? No, go to your libraries. Oh, please go to your libraries. Some of y'all need it, you know? Anyway, that's my commentary for the day. Anyhow, let's play one from the great Johnny Paycheck. And this was before he became a star. And it's from 1965. Hank Cochran, the Country Music Hall of Fame songwriter, wrote this one. And it references a jukebox. If you've never played a jukebox, A11, you may think it's like, wow, what is that? Like, you know, some board game, you know? No, or like Yahtzee or whatever. No. A11 references a song or whatever, B6 or what have you. Anyway, it's called A11, Johnny Paycheck on the Little Darlin' record label here on Country Song Roundup.

That's Johnny Paycheck and A11. And you know what? I am in a mood for a twofer. Yeah, a double shot. Let's see. Oh, yeah. That's the one I'm going to play right there. Oh, yeah, yeah, yeah. This one, a lot of folks are a little shocked when they first hear this one. It's from 1966, and it's still on the Little Darlin' record label. Aubrey Mayhew was the owner of Little Darlin', and they never competed with the Columbias or the RCAs or the Deccas, but good Lord, they made hardcore country music like this. Johnny Paycheck says, "Pardon me, I've got someone to kill."

Johnny Paycheck, 1966. And pardon me, I've got someone to kill. Oh, mercy. Hold tight now, Johnny Paycheck. I didn't offend you. I hope not, anyway. But hey, if you're going to kill me, at least tell me, you know, ahead of time so I can, you know, take off around the corner. But anyway, here's a tune that Kris Kristofferson wrote. It's from 1981, and Tom Paul, Chuck, and Jim Glazer did a great job. It's called Loving Her Was Easier Than Anything I'll Ever Do Again. Country Song Roundup Radio, Bristol.

0: Okay, that's Jim, Chuck, and Tom Paul, the Glazer brothers, and Loving Her Was Easier Than Anything I'll Ever Do Again, as written by, hey, Leah Prater, do you know who wrote that song? I'm putting you on the spot, which I'm real good at doing.
1: You are.
0: Chris Christopherson wrote that one, yeah. Anyway, Leah Prater from the birthplace of country music, you have something to announce, I do believe.
1: We do.
0: Am I getting a raise in pay?
1: I will bring you a sandwich.
0: Ooh, hey now. With mayonnaise, no lettuce.
1: Well, I just met some friends out here, your friends from New York, and they

0: actually told me they're going to K-Fest next weekend. So that's October 10th and 11th in Pelham, Tennessee at the Caverns. So you can see a set for the Bristol Sessions in a cave.
1: If you've never been, I'm talking to y'all out there. Holy smokes. Y'all folks from New York, have y'all ever been to Cave Fest?
2: No.
1: Boy, you're ready for an experience that you have never had before. Leah, have you been?
0: So I've been to the Caverns, but I actually haven't been to Cave Fest. I got to see a concert down there earlier
1: in
0: June.
1: It's great.
0: The birthplace of country music, as you know, next year is the 100th anniversary of the Bristol Session. So 1927 to 2027. So we're sponsoring a set for K-Fest. And that you spoke about Jim Lauderdale and played some of his songs just a moment ago. So that made me think about it. And he's actually going to lead a super jam for that with Carlene Carter, Elizabeth Cook, Dom Flemons, and Ashley Monroe. So some of the good songwriters and musicians that you play here on your show.
1: And every one of those people have appeared at Rhythm and Roots here in town.
0: That's correct.
1: The only one I do not know, I know her music, of course. I photographed her, but Ashley Monroe. You said Ashley Monroe?
0: Yes.
1: Well, I know her, too. I actually suggested a wardrobe change for her one time. I did.
0: Oh, wow.
1: She was playing a show, and we were talking before she went on, and she's like, what should I wear? I was like, that Waylon Jennings T-shirt over there would look mighty fine, and that's what she wore. So
0: that's great.
1: It's true. And anyway, those are good. Dom Flemons. If you don't know who Dom Flemons is, God, I've known Dom. He's got gray hair now. Not when I first met him. He's a founding member of the Carolina Chocolate Drops.
0: That's right.
1: He's been here in the museum a bunch of times.
0: Oh, yes.
1: And
0: he's on our content team for the museum as well. It helps us to develop new content.
1: Yeah, he's great. He's great. I've been friends with him a long time. And but it's, are you going to tell them why they need to be there? Other than, are you going to talk about the other folks at Cave Fest?
0: Well, there are a ton of other folks. It's October 10th and 11th. So there's Friday
1: tickets
0: night.
1: Tickets are on sale.
0: Yes, they still have tickets. Friday night, they have Lindsay Liu, who will perform their Friday night show.
1: Well.
0: And then everything from Peter Rowan and Sam Grisman Project. They'll have, let's see here, Gillian Welch and David Rawlings. All kinds of good people. Fruition is going to play there again. That's a alum from Bristol Rhythm and Roots Reunion. There are a ton of performers on this lineup. It looks great. Slapdragon will play before Lindsay Liu on Friday.
1: Does Peter Rowan, does that name strike a bell for you?
0: Yes.
1: He's been around a long time.
0: He has.
1: Peter Rowan is one of the favorites among the Grateful Dead folks because he was friends with Jerry Garcia but Peter Rowan for a short period of time, and he had to cut his hair and cut his beard because that was the rules to be in Bill Monroe's famous Bluegrass Boys band, but he cut the hair off and wore the suit and tie and all that. But you mentioned Sam Grisman.
0: Yes, they'll be playing together.
1: I see some nodding heads from some Grateful Dead fans over here. There's some Grateful Dead connections in there, you know.
0: There's a late night jam, also a Bob Weir tribute with Late Night with Air Show. So
1: Grateful
0: that,
1: Dead.
0: That's right in there.
1: Grateful Dead, that's right in there. Yeah, Bobby, you know. But anyway... Anyway, so that's next weekend. Don't wait. Don't delay.
0: And it's just
1: right over
0: yonder. Yeah, we'll have a booth there. We'll be set up in the amphitheater, so you can come visit us.
1: Leah, are you going to sign autographs?
0: If anyone would like my autograph, I'd be happy to sign it.
1: I saw you over there a couple weeks ago here at Rhythm and Roots. Man, you were... I mean, it's a wonder you got all that Sharpie ink off your fingers there, you know.
0: I would rather have your autograph.
1: I don't know about that. But anyway, Cave Fest next weekend, 10th and 11th. Be sure to look out for the Bristol Rhythm and Roots Reunion / Birthplace of Country Music booth and the references therein. It's throughout.
0: We'll see you there. Thank you.
1: Hey, I want to hear some Waylon Jennings. My favorite pedal steel song of all time. I got it. Make sure I got it. Yeah, yep. Oh, no, I got to hit number two. There we go. Anyway, features Ralph Mooney on the pedal steel guitar. Here's Waylon Jennings and Rainy Day Woman. Country Song Roundup, Radio Bristol. Thank you, Leah.
0: Thank you, Tom.

Waylon Jennings featuring Ralph Mooney. All right. Hey, and once again, Cave Fest. Hey, if you're in the neighborhood or even if you're not, come on down. Come on over. Go to Cave Fest next weekend, October 10th and 11th, Pelham, Tennessee. And man, if you've never seen a show inside a cave, and I mean that's no exaggeration. No, you're deep down in that darn cave, and the sound is impeccable. Woo, you'll never hear a show like it anywhere else, I promise you. And the artists, oh boy, oh boy, oh boy. Memorable music, oh, unforgettable venue, oh, lifetime of times are waiting to be had at Cave Fest next weekend. And be sure to look for the birthplace of country music. Oh, yeah. We're going to have a booth out there and ready to say howdy to everybody and say, hey, come on, see us here next September for the 100th anniversary of the Bristol Sessions right here during Rhythm and Roots next. And I believe the dates are the September 10th, 11th, and 12th of 2027. But anyway, here's another one from Waylon Jennings, Nashville Bum.

Nashville bum. Oh, yeah. You doggone bum. You Waylon. Oh, he wasn't a bum. He was awesome. I loved Waylon Jennings, and I hope y'all did too. And hey, if you don't, well, sorry, Charlie, but I play him on my show a lot, you know. Anyway, this is from an album that Vince Gill and pedal steel player Paul Franklin recorded a few years ago. And it was a bunch of songs from the catalog of Ray Price and the Cherokee Cowboys. And I want to play this one for you. And, oh, boy, quintessential country right here, called One More Time on Country Song Roundup Radio Bristol.

Vince Gill and Paul Franklin on the pedal steel with One More Time. Oh, man, what a great tune that was. And, hey, what do you say we go out west for this next one? Yeah, let's go out west for Tex Williams and Bad Man Country on the Decca record label. 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

Tex Williams and, oh boy, Bad Man's Country. I like that one. Let's hear one from Vernon Oxford. I haven't played Vernon in a while, and he was as country as they have ever come. That's for darn sure. And he was authentic, and he was real, and he was country. Vernon Oxford, Women, Wine, Women, and Song. Imagine those themes in a country song, right? Country Song Roundup Radio, Bristol, by golly.

from Vernon Oxford. Let's have a double shot. Oh, yeah, of Tom T. Hall. We'll start it off with the ballad of $40 and conclude with Homecoming.

Well, hello. Tom T. Hall right here on Country. Whoop, he's trying to. Now, Tom, you got two. You don't need a third. Tom T. Hall with the Ballad of $40 and Homecoming. And this next one, man, oh, man, it was an impossible-to-miss song. And, you know, it was written by Bob McDill. He's retired now out in Oklahoma. But he's a member of the Country Music Hall of Fame, as well as the guy who sang the song that he wrote, called It Must Be Love by Don Williams. Country Song Roundup, Radio Bristol.

Don Williams and It Must Be Love. And coming up right after this next song, I got a brand new song featuring David Peterson, longtime bluegrasser, and Vince Gill. That's coming up right after this next tune, okay? This one's called Bandy the Rodeo Clown from Mo Bandy, Country Song Roundup, Radio Bristol.

Mo Bandy, Bandy, the Rodeo Clown. And, you know, this next tune is most often attributed to Hank Williams. And I get it. I mean, it's Hank Williams. But Hank sang it, but he did not write it. This song was written by Leon Payne, and it's been done quite a few times. I mean, Hank did it. Johnny Horton's got it. He had a great version of this one. Leon Payne, he recorded his own song, did a great job with it. But this is a brand new recording, and David Peterson, a longtime bluegrasser, man, he goes back into the mid-80s, I guess, mid to late 80s, and one of his successes, he went out on tour with Brooks and Dunn as their opening act for the entire tour. High-profile tour for David Peterson. But anyway, David recorded this song with his buddy Vince Gill. Vince is a member of the Country Music Hall of Fame, and he does a great job on. And Vince is playing guitar on this, too. He's singing with David, and he's playing guitar. But it's called Lost Highway. David Peterson and Vince Gill, brand new debut on Radio Bristol, right here on Country Song Roundup.

David Peterson. He's my neighbor. He lives literally right next door to me. And David Peterson and Vince Gill with Lost Highway. And be on the lookout for a brand new album on the way from David Peterson. I'll let you know about it when it comes. And he's going to be on the show here, who maybe next week. It's possible, but we've been talking about him coming back on the show, and he's been here, but it's been a while. So anyhow, this next one goes out to my mother. Mom's listening in up in Powhatan County, Virginia, and my Aunt Betty. She's having a hard day today, and not feeling so well. But anyway, I'm thinking about her, and but I know she loves these two. And my Aunt Pauline, oh, yeah, I know she loves these two as well, and I hope you do. Hey, they went by the names of Wilma Lee and Stoney Cooper. How about that? Mm-hmm. This one's called Big Midnight Special from 1959. Country Song Roundup Radio, Bristol.

Yeah, buddy. Wilma Lee and Stoney Cooper. Big Midnight Special. And talk about something special. Oh, man. Coming up on Saturday. Yeah. Saturday, October the 10th, 2 p.m. Songwriters Circle. Yeah. Unleash your inner songwriter. 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Beginners and seasoned songwriters alike are invited to share their work, brainstorm ideas, and support one another in the creative journey of writing songs. And I have attended these, and they are incredibly entertaining and educational. So you're welcome. It's free of charge. 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You might learn something as well. From 1950, recorded at the radio station KWKH in Shreveport, Louisiana. Man, Webb Pierce, he rounded up a bunch of great musicians, including Tillman Franks and Shot Jackson. Shot Jackson on the steel guitar. Now, Shot Jackson is an important figure in country music history. But if there's one thing that we should always, always remember him for, he is the one who introduced Willie Nelson to Trigger. It's true. In 1969, Shot Jackson was repairing a guitar for Willie, and he said, "Hey, Willie, I got this Martin over here. I think it's a Martin N20 classical guitar." And Willie loved it, still does, still plays it. And the one that you see that looks like it's real, real old, yeah, it's really not that old. It's really not. But anyway, he bought it in 69, and courtesy, Shot Jackson, who's playing steel guitar on this song from Webb Pierce. Oh, yeah, the California Blues, Country Song Roundup, Radio Bristol.

California Blues. That's Webb Pierce. Oh, man. My friend Tim White, he made a comment. We were talking about Webb Pierce, our mutual love of his music, one day, and he said, you know, Tom, Webb would have been a great bluegrass singer. And he would. Think about that voice. He had a lot of the same stuff that Bill Monroe had. But on the flip side, Bill Monroe would have been a great country singer, too. How about that? I mean, he never did go that route, and Webb never did go the bluegrass route. But I do want to hear another Webb Pierce song. Recorded at the same time that he recorded California Blues. Once again, Webb Pierce featuring Shot Jackson on the steel guitar. In the Jailhouse Now from 1950. Country Song Roundup, Radio Bristol.

Yeah, that song came from the Sons of the Pioneers, the all-time leading country western band, and Bob Nolan was their chief lyricist, and that's where Roy Rogers got his big start as their singer. You know, the Sons of the Pioneers, but Hank Snow was a big fan, and why wouldn't you be, right? My goodness gracious. I mean, it's after all, it is, you know, the Sons of the Pioneers and Roy Rogers and all that. But anyway, I'm going to play another song from out west, and this was from Gene Autry. Yeah, buddy, from 1942. I've got spurs that jingle, jangle, jingle. Oh, boy. You could hear him coming, couldn't you? Country Song Roundup. Radio Bristol, coming up on a double shot of Hank Williams.

from Gene Autry to a fellow who sure did look up and later did become friends with Gene Autry. From 1975, Willie Nelson and Blue Eyes Crying in the Rain. Well, that's the wrong one. Okay. It jumped on me again. Let's see here. I got to go to this track. Yeah, there it is. The CD player has been behaving mostly today, but oh well. Anyway, Blue Eyes Cried in the Rain. Country Song Roundup, Radio Bristol.

Willie Nelson, 1975. And let's go back to 1951 and the Columbia record label for Carl Smith. When you feel like you're in love, don't just stand there. On Country Song Roundup, Radio Bristol.

Oh, Carl Smith, man, oh, man. When you feel like you're in love, don't just stand there. And by the way, Cave Fest coming up October 10th and 11th. And the daughter of Carl Smith and June Carter will be there. I'm talking about Carlene Carter. She'll be there as well. So, hey, if you want to hear and see Carlene Carter really up close in a setting, the likes of which I guarantee you have never seen a show, go check out Cave Fest next weekend. And you can find them online and buy tickets and so forth. And you don't want to miss it. You'll miss out if you do. But anyway, let's hear one, oh boy, from 1959. Ray Price and the Cherokee Cowboys. Kissing Your Picture Is So Cold. Apparently it is. Country Song Roundup Radio Bristol. Nice little country shuffle right here, friends and neighbors.

That's mighty fine right there. Whew, mercy. Pretty much the creator of the country shuffle. That's Ray Price and the Cherokee Cowboys. And Kissing Your Picture is So Cold. Oh, boy. Mercy. Hey, it's Hank Williams time here on Country Song Roundup. Hey, I got a couple of dandy songs lined up for you. The performances are outrageously fantastic, and I hope you'll like them. Yeah, I mentioned earlier and played David Peterson's new cut on Lost Highway, brand new song that he recorded with Vince Gill. Leon Payne wrote the song, but what do you say we go back and hear one from Hank Williams? And this one was recorded at WSM Studios in 1949, and it was a part of the Health and Happiness shows. You know, it was sponsored by Health and Happiness. And so, anyway, folks in 1949 across the country on country stations could have heard this song, but you know, for years and years and years, this song went dormant. The recording went dormant, And it sat on a shelf, gathered dust for about 50, right? Well, almost 60 years, but about 50 years. But anyway, I'm going to play it for you right here, as written by Leon Payne. Here's Hank Williams and Lost Highway. Right here on Radio Bristol, broadcasting live, border to border, and around the world.

All right, that's Lost Highway. Really rare recording from the Health and Happiness shows. Recorded at WSM Studios, the Air Castle of the South, in 1949. And we're going to finish up from the stage of the Grand Ole Opry and Hank Williams and the Drifting Cowboys. Why don't you love me like you used to do, you old rascal? Hey, as Hank used to say at the end of his shows, if the good Lord's willing and the creek don't rise, I'll see you right here. Same time, same place, next Friday, 12 noon Eastern time. Country song roundup and Tom Netherland saying, be good to your neighbors and they'll be better neighbors, you know. Just be good, by golly. Thank you so much. I love all of you. Come on, Hank Williams.

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Hello kittens. Hello cats. It's the Raven Maven Jukebox Jess here with you for another edition of Blowing the Fuse. Let's get started with something on the RPM Records label, the Teen Queens with

Lutte, lutte,

Let's groove. This is Jukebox Jess, and we started out today with the Teen Queens on RPM Records with Red Top. We also heard Marsha by the Prodigals. That's on Falcon. First time getting to play that on the show for all of you. And Jive 5 brought us People from Another World. I love that song on Bell Tone. And just now we heard the Medallions with Buick 59. That is on the Dutone label. And speaking of 1959, let's go ahead, get this next track on VJ Records. Little something by Sheriff and the Ravels.

0: crazy chick running down the street. I said, ooh, pretty baby, why the great big V? She said, oh, wow, what a square, don't you dig the scene? Daddy Cool's a playing his piano machine. Daddy who?
1: Daddy Cool.
0: Daddy who?

if we keep going like this, we are definitely going to blow the fuse. That was the Johnny Otis Show with Casting My Spell, starting that set out with Shambalar by Sheriff and the Revels from 1959. Following that, we heard Daddy Cool by The Rays on Cameo, sending that out to my friend Ken Abruzzi, my fellow DJ in NYC, DJ Rockin' Daddy O. Hope you enjoyed that if you are listening, Ken. And then we heard Fine, Fine, Fine by The Jaguars on Rendezvous Records. So, gosh, it is so much fun to be with you today. If you would like to get another cup of coffee or a wonderful cold beverage, go ahead and get something as we continue. And I am coming to you live from the Radio Bristol studios in Bristol, Virginia, at the birthplace of country music. So very grateful to have this studio to work from. And we're also streaming worldwide. Let's send this next one out to Rockin' 24/7 Radio. And if you've listened to the show before, you know that we play all 45 RPM vinyl, all vinyl, all of the time. And as we start out our Blues Hangover set today, let's hear from Big Walter on the Gold Bands, Gold Band Records label.

Lightning Slim on Excello Records, finishing up our Blues Hangover set today. Before that was Magic Sam with All Your Love on the Cobra Record Corporation. And wonderful to have original copies of these. And, you know, hearing the blues on a crackly 45, it doesn't really bother me. I have one listener, Don, I'm talking about you, who says that they enjoy hearing that sound, and it brings them into the experience of listening to the record. And I agree. Speaking of which, thank you for tuning in to Blowing the Fuse today. I'm your host, Jukebox Jess. And before that, we did hear Big Walter on the Gold Band Records label out of Lake Charles, Louisiana, with San Antonio. And it was really a treat to play Big Walter on the show today. We play a lot of Little Walter, and that is really just a great, you can't have too much of a good thing, but very nice to hear some Big Walter as well. So yeah, we do accept requests on the show. If it's something that I can get a copy of the 45, or I already have one, I'm very, very happy to look for things as well. Sometimes it takes me a minute, but requests are part of the show. You can send me an email to blowinthefuse@gmail.com. And there's no G at the end of blowin, just blowinthefuse@gmail.com. You can also find me on Instagram. It's Jukebox Jess Bristol. Sending this next one out to Bailey George, Boppin' Bailey George. In fact, it's a little something on the Checker label called High Heel Sneakers.

the Jive 5 on Lost Night Records. That's a Philly imprint. Oh yeah. I better turn down that wonderful crackle there. That is the second Jive 5 show program. I'm sorry. That's the second Jive 5 record that we've played during the show today. The first one was earlier in the show on Belltone. We heard People from Another World, and this one, Begging You Please. Oh man, that came on so good right after I sold my heart to the

McMahon, Basin Street Boys on Cash Records out of Hollywood. I hope everyone who's drinking coffee out there or having a nice beverage is enjoying kicking back today. Hey, if you're in the car driving around, that's cool too. We're going to pick up the pace here in a minute, but first let's continue relaxing. We heard No Money by the fabulous Johnny Ace on Duke. I Didn't Want to Do It was the Spiders on Imperial, and that record's been getting a lot of appreciation lately. I love having this copy. I got it from Dave Dowda, and so shout out to Dave if you are listening. Before that was Tommy Tucker with High Heel Sneakers on Checker. All right, let's go over to RCA Victor now, sending this out to Moose Roberts in case you want to hear some of the Peanut Butter Nanner King, Elvis Presley.

Billy Briggs on A Blue Label Imperial with Coffee Sippin' Blues. Before that, we heard two on Mercury. James O'Gwynn brought us Easy Money. And George Jones, the possum, brought us Revenue Man, sending that out to Preston Tucker in the Bristol, UK area. Hope you enjoyed that, Preston. It only took me 500 years to get that on there for you. Before that was Elvis Presley with Little Sister. I'm your host, Jukebox Jess, and gosh, the time is speeding away. Let's hear some Ronnie Hawkins now on Roulette, Southern Love.

Good evening, ladies and gentlemen. Welcome to The Pocket. I'm your host, Jared Bentley. And for the next hour or so, we're going to be listening to some soulful music here on Radio Bristol. This week, we're going to do some ska music and we're going to do some reggae music. That's right. We're going to do some very nice Jamaican rhythms here on The Pocket. We're going to start things off with The King, ladies and gentlemen. How about some Toots Hibbert? This is Toots and the Maytals with Funky Kingston. Right here on the pod.

Yeah.

That was Madness with the crazy ska stylings of Night Boat to Cairo. Before that, Peter Tosh, Equal Rights, and Down Presser Man. We are playing some reggae and ska here on The Pocket this week, and glad you're here with us. How about some cover tunes? Some cover tunes from some great artists. We're going to start things off with the Queen of Reggae. This is Marcia Griffiths and her version of Don't Let Me Down.

That's the Specials right here on the Pocket. Before that, Lee Scratch Perry, the greatest producer of reggae music ever down in Kingston. And before that, of course, was the Queen Marcia Griffiths and her version of the Beatles' Don't Let Me Down. Since we played that cover, let's play another cover. And since we just played the Specials, why don't we play a cover from the Specials? Actually, this is the Hot 8 Brass Band playing their version of the Specials' classic Ghost Town right here on Radio Bristol.

That was a really good live version of Stuck in My Head from Sriracha. Before that, I can't believe we went more than half of the show before I ever even thought about playing a Bob Marley song. And I played Who the Cap Fit, always a classic. And before that, the Northeast Ska Jazz Orchestra with yet another cover, their version of Dave Brubeck's Take Five. And it's amazing. So we're having fun today playing ska and reggae music here on The Pocket. Thank you for joining us. If you're here on Friday, we hope you've had a great day and you're looking forward to a good weekend. If you're here for the replay on Wednesday, you know, keep it up. Just got a couple days left. Thank you very much for listening. Always here, always around, just like the people at Radio Bristol. They do so much for the community, and the birthplace of country music does so much for the community. So please get involved if you get a chance. So we're going to keep this up. How about some Melbourne Ska Orchestra? Let's do some Like on Street Meltdown from the MSO.

0: That's another classic this hour from Still Pulse, Wild Goose Chase. We're going to wrap things up today with a ska and reggae artist who's playing a song here that's not exactly reggae or ska, but it's really soulful and it's really good. So I'm going to play it anyway. If you're listening on Friday, have a great weekend. Thanks for listening, and I'll see you next week. If you're here on Wednesday, keep your head up. Only got a couple of days left. So I'm Jared. You've been listening to The Pocket here on Radio Bristol. Lots of great people involved here. Get involved yourself. Going to wrap things up with Michael Franti and Spearhead here on The Pocket. This is Everyone Deserves Music, and he's right. See you next week.
1: 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Everyone deserves music, sweet music. Seven in the morning, step on the floor, walking through the kitchen and you open the door. Ain't much left in the bottle of juice, because the seeds that you're planting never reproduce. Computer's still running, but your mind is cracked, because the plans that you made never came to pass. Now you're recognizing the times are hard.

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0: 1, 2, 3. When I first came to Nashville, I was playing in this joint downtown, because I always wanted to play in the front window of Tootsie's Orchid Lounge. So Clovis and me, we got us a gig in there, playing from 9 to 2. We were getting to play whatever we wanted to play. We were making a little bit of money, too. One Monday night, about 10 o'clock, the crowd, it was looking pretty thin. And we were only going to go home about $35 richer than when we came in. And then suddenly, the whole place filled up, from the front bar to the back. And I seen some guy pulling up in front in a big, long Cadillac. I did. Well, I noticed how he tipped his hat as he walked into the bar. And I said to myself, you know, that guy has to be some big, famous singing star. So I looked over at old Clovis, and we kicked off a rockin' Carl Smith tune. Then we followed it up with a Johnny Horton number. And then I started to work the room. Into my little spiel about how you know you're supposed to tip the band. I said, if you can't give $5, well, then just give what you can. And if there's anything special that you'd like to hear, well, now's the time to say. And that guy stood up and said, I'll give you $25 for every Hank Williams song you can play. He did. Well, I was shocked and stunned unto the challenge that he had laid down before me. So I rattled off 5 Hank Williams songs in a row, and then another 3. When I reached $300 worth, I kind of had to stop and catch my breath. And everybody in that whole place was yelling out their old favorite Hank Williams request.

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I sang 24. 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But he only had 575 bucks on him. You know, that didn't bother me. 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He could have Jambalaya for free. Well, now that happened many, many years ago. And since then, I've done all right, I guess. I make a living doing what I love, and that's a measure of true success. But I have to admit, every now and again, I get to thinking how, man, I sure could use that $25 right now.

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1: I'm gonna sit right down and cry over you. I'm gonna sit right down and cry over you. And if you ever say goodbye, if you ever even try, I'm gonna sit right down and cry over you. I'm gonna love you more and more every day. I'm gonna love you more and more in every way. And if you ever say goodbye, if you ever even cry, I'm gonna sit